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And funny how the night moves when you just don't seem to have as much to lose. Strange how the night moves.

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Get down. 94.1. 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Keep on doing it. Right on. It's time. Somos vintage. 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Baby, keep on. 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Yeah. 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

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As I watch the dream pass by. 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